0: Hier sind die meiste Musik. 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
1: Here's my key. 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
1: 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But wait a minute, isn't this...
0: Yeah, yes it is.
1: But I thought the old lady dropped it into the ocean in the air.
0: Well, baby, I went down and got it for you.
1: Aw, you shouldn't have.

0: neu.
1: Volle Hit zur vollen Stunde.
0: Wir sind die meiste Musik. Krone Hit.
2: It was only you and I, but now I feel like I am trapped inside. A life that doesn't feel right. It's not me